0: busy. In Rockingham, it's active on Ennis Avenue around Dixon Road and also on Manta Road around Dixon Road. Some delays on Safety Bay Road and Manta Road roundabout in Baldivis. Old Coast Road is picked up northbound around Cashrender Drive and Peelwood Parade in Halls Head. A bit of activity on Manta Road at Allnut Street and Gordon Road, Pinjarra around Lakes Road, Greenfields, and a bit of Manta Road intersection too. Spot anything, call 958 11 317. Top up the kids' lunches at IGA with bigger tasty cheese, 1 kilo blocks for just $9.95. Price at participating stores until June 9, while stocks last, excludes IGA local grocer. 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
3: Hi there, it's Damien Carbon. The cost of living squeeze is looking brutal for people on Centrelink. Anglicare's latest index says a single person on JobSeeker is $251 a week short after the basics, while a couple with two kids in Perth is behind $428. Neighbours say a fire that ripped through an apartment in Wembley Downs overnight started in the kitchen, with a man overcome by smoke quickly dragged out to safety. It all happened on Cobb Street about 8 o'clock last night. And a record-breaking 88,000 people were in the stands at the MCG yesterday, with 47,000 here in Perth at Optus on Saturday night for the Big Freeze, honouring Neil Danaher and raising awareness and funds for MND. Construction millionaires Quinton and Kylie Burt donated $40 million. Kylie telling Seven they're hopeful that donation can achieve one main goal for MND.
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3: The Eagles will wrap their arms around Ruben Ginby as he faces an extended period on the sidelines with a quad issue. Coach Andrew McWalter confirming on Seven he may have avoided surgery.
6: As his recovery sort of goes over the next few weeks, we'll get a bit of a clearer indication on when he's going to be able to come back and play, but yeah, he's going to be out for a little bit of time.
3: And Melbourne's Brody Majacek was taken to hospital for scans on his neck after an awkward tackle. He experienced a lack of feeling down one side before being put in the ambulance in the win over Collingwood.
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1: Wave weather.
2: Good morning. We're in for a cloudy day today. Very high chance of showers on a top of 17 for Perth, 16 for Mandurah, Rockingham and Pinjarra, and 15 for Bunbury. Cloudy tomorrow, high chance of showers, 16 the top, then cloudy on Thursday, more showers, but showers easing on Friday.
3: Right now, it is 14 in Perth and Rockingham, 13 in Mandurah and Pinjarra, and 11 in Bunbury.
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0: Okay, today is National Donald Duck Day and celebrating...
1: Really? He's got his own day?
0: Yeah, celebrating one of the most famous cartoon characters of all time. So Donald Duck, as we found out in On This Day, he first waddled onto movie screens on June 9th, today, in 1934, in a Disney cartoon called The Wise Little Hen. Back then, he was a bit of a troublemaker with a short temper and a funny, squawky voice. Now, over the years, Donald became one of Disney's biggest stars. He's appeared in more films than Mickey Mouse. He's starred in comic books, TV shows and video games and even won an Oscar for the 1943 cartoon Der Führer Face. Okay, then. His look has changed a little through the decades too. So early Donald was tall and slim, while today's Donald has the rounder, friendly appearance most of us know. They're trying to, like, you know... smooth out his temper tantrums with a nicer face.
1: I think they're trying to plump him up a bit.
0: Yeah, but one thing has never changed, his famous temper, as we know.
2: Old Mother Mallard wishes you all the best.
0: Listen to this. He's going off.
1: That's the funniest part, when he just goes off.
0: It's so funny. I love it. One thing that's never changed, as we said, his famous temper, he's usually arguing with Chip and Dale, right? We know that. Mm-hmm. Or getting frustrated with his nephews, Huey, Dewey and Louie, or simply having a bad day. Donald's relatable grumpiness is exactly why fans still love him. It's like us before we have our coffee, Gunners.
1: It's like you, more like.
0: Anyway, that is National Donald Duck Day and my random facts right here on The Wave.

0: 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Quizmasters.
1: Your time to play. $100 on the line. You could be winning that to spend at the Ravo this weekend. And it's Palmy Day at the Ravo. $20 for their famous Palmy.
0: Your favourite.
1: My fave indeed.
0: So if you'd like a shot of winning $100 to spend at the Ravo, give us a call right now. 958-11-917.
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0: 91.7 The Wave, Gunners and Alley and Milky, Just the Way You Are. 8.30 News Update. Get to that shortly. Then after that, we've got Ross Wilson double passes to give away. He's coming to Manpack, celebrating 50 years. All right, let's play Quizmasters. Hit the button, Daniel. There we go. Quizmasters, The Wave. Good morning.
1: Oh, hi, Jen.
0: Hey, Jen, how you doing?
1: Yeah, good.
0: You want to play Quizmasters. Now, the next question is, who would you like to play against, me or Ali? Who do you want as your Quizmaster today?
1: We'll go Ali, please.
2: All right. Okay. It's an entertainment question. Here it comes. What film features the character Jack Sparrow?
1: Pirates of the Caribbean.
2: Absolutely. That's a mega point. Congratulations.
1: Thank you.
0: What have you got your eye on at the Ravenswood food-wise?
1: Oh, I've got to go the palmy.
0: Yes.
2: Girl after my own heart. Good Love call. The palmy.
0: Yeah, well, you now have a shot, a 1 in 5 shot at winning. We'll announce the winner on Friday. Good luck.
1: Cheers, guys. Have a good day.

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1: Wave traffic.
2: Around a freeway, slow northbound, Thomas Road to Rowley Road, also a Berrigan Drive from Farrington Road to Mount Hurry Bridge, and southbound from the Narrows to Millpoint Road. In Rockingham, busy NS Avenue at Dixon Road to Mantle Road, and also on Safety Bay Road westbound at Mantle Road in Baldivis. It's busy as well on Mantle Road around Broadstone Vista in Medora Bay, Gordon Road, also at Allnut Street and Pinjarra Road, and around Leslie Street, Dudley Park. Mantle Drive is queuing southbound at Mantle Road, busy on Pinjarra Road around Dower Street and Lakes Road in Greenfields, and a bit on Old Coast Road at Casuarina Drive in Halls Head and Mercedes Avenue, Falcon. Spot anything, call 9581117. 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
3: Hi there, it's Damien Carbon. A major manhunt continues in our southeastern suburbs this morning after someone broke into a Gosnells home and took off with thousands in jewellery and cash. Police say thankfully a woman in her 80s was not home at the time, but they say the items are highly valuable, including a sovereign coin bracelet. It all happened on Coulston Way on Thursday night, May 28. New reports painting some grim numbers on the cost of just getting by. Anglicare WA saying a single job seeker recipient is falling $251 short every week after rent, food and transport, with families faring even worse. It says people are skipping meals, dodging healthcare and stacking up debt just to survive. Iran and Israel say they've stopped attacking each other for now after trading multiple large-scale missile strikes. And a wild shock for shoppers in Rockingham. Water gushing into the Gym Kids store at about 3 yesterday, arvo.
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3: West Coast Eagles coach Andrew McWalter says Jake Waterman is doing everything he can to turn his form around.
4: You know, he is doing some wonderful things for our team at the moment, and we're probably not in a lot of the games we're in without him, but obviously having a little bit of a challenge to finish off some of his work. But just rest assured, Jake's working incredibly hard at this like he does every week, and he's a great kick for goal, and it will turn for him if he keeps working hard.
3: That's Minnie McWalter there on 7. And the FIFA World Cup kicks off in North America this Friday. The Socceroos playing on Sunday.
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1: Wave weather.
7: Good morning, cloudy today. High chance of showers, had a few of those already, with 16 the top expected for Mandurah, Pinjarra and Rockingham, 17 for Perth and 15 for Bunbury. It's dropping to 11 overnight, not as cold as it has been. Cloudy, high chance of showers tomorrow is 16 and then looking very similar Thursday and Friday.
8: 12 right now in Bunbury, it's 13 in Mandurah and Pinjarra, it's 14. In Rockingham and Perth.
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1: It's Tuesday the 9th of June. Let's find out what happened on this day.
2: American singer Jackie Wilson was born on this day in Michigan in 1934. We lost Jackie at the age of just 49 back in 1984.
1: Best known as the keyboard player with Deep Purple, John Lord was born today in England. Lost him in 2012 at the age of 71, and he was also in Whitesnake for a hot minute there too.
2: Australian actress and the wife of Gary McDonald, Diane Craig, is 77.
1: US author Patricia Cornwell, she's given us incredible mystery and thrilling novels, including Nicole Kidman's latest series, Scarpetta. She wrote that. Anyway, the US author is 70 today.
2: As seen in Family Ties and also the Back to the Future movies, Michael J. Fox, the Canadian-American actor, today Michael is 65.
1: Such a legend. US actor Johnny Depp is 63 today, and of course he's given us some fantastic movies. Favourite Johnny Depp movie?
2: Oh, good question. Definitely not Charlie and the Chocolate Factory. I'd probably go with one of the Pirates of the Caribbean movies.
1: You like him as Jack Sparrow?
2: Yeah, he's good.
1: I loved him as Edward Scissorhands, but I also loved that Nick of Time with Christopher Walken. You remember that one?
2: No.
1: Oh, anyway, it's a good one.
2: You may have seen her in the TV comedy Frontline. Back in the day, she played Brooke Vandenberg. Jane Kennedy, the Australian TV comedian, today 62.
1: Australian cricketing legend Andrew Symons was born today in 1975, lost him in 2022 at the age of 46.
2: Israeli-born US actress, and she was supposed to be my wife, Natalie Portman. Today she's 45.
1: She didn't get the memo. And Andrew McWalter, the AFL player and current coach of the West Coast Eagles, he's 40 today.
2: You've heard of Fab washing powder?
1: Sure have.
2: Well, the trademark was registered in Australia on this day in 1922.
1: Fab. Donald Duck made his film debut in the cartoon The Wise Little Hen on this day in 1935.
2: Now, in 1978, there was a world record attempt to knock down 100,000 dominoes in New York's Manhattan Center until a TV cameraman filming the attempt accidentally knocked over 97,499 of them.
1: Yeah, how would you be? He dropped his press badge onto them. What a moron. In 2001, Mamma Mia debuted in Australia at the Princess Theatre.
2: Rick Mail, the UK comic actor who played Rick in The Young Ones, passed away at the age of 56 in 2014.
1: We also lost Sly Stone just last year at 82, the frontman for Sly and the Family Stone.
2: And we also lost the novelist Frederick Forsyth, passing away at the age of 86, also just last year.
1: And that's On This Day for Tuesday, the 9th of June.

0: 91.7 The Wave, Gunners and Alley, and Alanis Morissette. That's ironic. It ran about 8:45. Now, if I play this, instantly, you know who it is.
1: Yeah, people start dropping their pants at parties to this one.
0: As we found out the other day.
1: Well,

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0: 91.7 The Wave, Gunners and Alley. We're going to kick off our No Repeat Workday shortly, but right now we've got some Ross Wilson tickets to give away. Thanks to Flying Saucer, The Wave. Good morning.
1: Morning, Gunners.
0: Morning. Who's this?
1: It's Ron from Curtinup.
0: Ron, sounds like you're a Ross Wilson fan.
1: Yes, I'm about his age.
0: So tell me, have you seen Ross Wilson perform live before?
1: Yes, at the pub in Victoria.
0: Okay, and how long ago was that?
1: About 40 years.
2: 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I think you're very well overdue.
0: Well, congratulations. The double pass to check out Ross Wilson at Manpack celebrating his 50 years of hits tour is coming your way. Well done.
1: Thank you very much.
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2: Hi there, it's Damien Carbon. A major manhunt continues in our southeastern suburbs this morning after someone broke into a Gosnell's home and took off with thousands in jewellery and cash. Police say thankfully a woman in her 80s was not home at the time, but they say the items are highly valuable, including a sovereign coin bracelet. It all happened on Coulston Way on Thursday night, May 28. New reports painting some grim numbers on the cost of just getting by. Anglicare WA saying a single job seeker recipient is falling $251 short every week after rent, food and transport, with families faring even worse. It says people are skipping meals, dodging healthcare and stacking up debt just to survive. Iran and Israel say they've stopped attacking each other for now after trading multiple large-scale missile strikes. And a wild shock for shoppers in Rockingham. Water gushing into the Gym Kids store at about 3 yesterday, arvo.
1: The Ravenswood Hotel on the banks of the Murray River. The perfect place to catch up. The Ravenswood Hotel.
2: West Coast Eagles coach Andrew McWalter says Jake Waterman is doing everything he can to turn his form around.
3: You know, he is doing some wonderful things for our team at the moment, and we're probably not in a lot of the games we're in without him, but obviously having a little bit of a challenge to finish off some of his work. But just rest assured, Jake's working incredibly hard at this like he does every week, and he's a great kick for goal, and it will turn for him if he keeps working hard.
2: That's Minnie McWalter there on 7. And the FIFA World Cup kicks off in North America this Friday. The Socceroos playing on Sunday.
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1: Wave weather.
2: Good morning. Cloudy today, very high chance of showers and a top of 17 for Perth, 16 for Mandurah, Rockingham and Pinjarra and 15 for Bunbury. Cloudy again tomorrow, high chance of showers, 16 the top, if you can call that a top. Cloudy Thursday, more showers, but showers easing on Friday.
3: Right now it's 14 degrees in Perth, it's 13 in Mandurah and Pinjarra, 12 in Bunbury, 15 in Rockingham.
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0: 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Good morning, Gunners and Ali. You're listening to our No Repeat Workday, which means you won't hear that song again today from Seal. It's Crazy, even though it's a great song. We don't like to overplay it. As we check out the switch shortly, you've got details on our bingo night.
1: Yes, a mega bingo night, actually. This is their annual bingo fundraiser happening at St. Joseph's in Waroona, giving you all the details, not this Saturday, next Saturday. So pop it in your calendar. We'll talk more soon.
0: Doors and Fleetwood Mac also coming up. Meantime, Breakfast Club.

0: Newton Faulkner, Dream Catch Me here at The Wave as we check out the switch. Thanks to Harvey Norman, Carpet and Flooring Mandra, 9 Gordon Road. Now there's Bogan Bingo, there's Normal Bingo, and then there's
1: Mega Bingo. Yep, St. Joseph's in Waroona is hosting this and raising money for their PNC. It's an 18-plus event. It's got a licensed bar, but get your tickets for this. This is such a good night. It's happening next Saturday, so the 20th of June, at Waroona Rec Centre. It's their annual bingo fundraising night. Fabulous prizes. The famous Wayne's Wheelbarrow of Booze up for grabs. Hello.
0: That sounds all right.
1: And mega prize wall and raffles. Tickets are $20, right?
0: Yeah.
1: It includes 3 rounds and a beef and gravy roll.
0: Oh.
1: Isn't that incredible?
0: Had me at Wayne's Wheelbarrow of Booze, actually.
1: And additional rounds can be purchased on the night. Of course, all money raised goes to the PNC. If you want a fun night, Mega Bingo is where you need to be.
0: Okay, that's happening Saturday week. And more details at our website. Jenny Morris shortly. Fergal Sharkey is next.
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0: Yeah, she has to be loved, or there'll be trouble. It's Jenny Morris here at The Wave and Fiergal Sharkey. Before that, You Little Thief, as we get closer to 10 o'clock.
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1: 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I can see it on the radar. Make sure that you stay dry and we will see you tomorrow.
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1: Hello there, I'm Matthew Layton. Labor's fundraising pitch has copped a spray from the opposition, which says it shows the party is panicking. Murray Watt has fired back, telling Nine One Nation's momentum is dangerous and Labor is right to take it seriously.
2: We're asking our supporters to donate to our party. That's what your party does as well. The problem for you is that you have no supporters left.
1: The AFL's Tassie Stadium debate is back in the hot seat today. Club presidents are meeting with the Hobart Project on the agenda after new analysis suggested the stadium would leave Tasmania more than $1 billion worse off. Anglicare is pushing for an urgent job seeker boost, saying people are not just tightening belts, they are skipping meals and healthcare. Its new index says some households are hundreds of dollars short each week. And Iran and Israel have hit pause after a dangerous new flare-up raised fears of another wider war. The strikes were the first direct exchange since April's shaky ceasefire, with US President Donald Trump saying peace talks are still moving.
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1: Braden Maynard's had his shoulder checked out after that dislocation, and the early mood is fairly positive. The Pies defender is hopeful of avoiding the knife. And the Eagles are getting around Ruben Ginby after the young gun was hit with a quad issue. Coach Andrew McWalter has told Seven he may dodge surgery.
4: Some positive news at the moment is that he doesn't look like he'll require surgery at this stage. So as his recovery sort of goes over the next few weeks, we'll get a bit of a clearer indication on when he's going to be able to come back and play. But yeah, he's going to be out for a little bit of time.
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7: Good morning. Showers easing. That's the story for today. An overnight low of 11 tonight. Top of 17 tomorrow. Thursday, showers and 18. Friday, showers easing and a top of 16 degrees.
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I mean, it doesn't rhyme. So as a song lyric, I think it's a bit suspect. 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Yes, Daryl Braithwaite coming up in a few minutes. 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

0: Feel Good Variety, 91.7 The Wave, Moves Like Jagger, Maroon 5, and Christina Aguilera. So there's a band coming up in a few minutes. They've got a lead singer with one of the most recognisable speaking voices in the history of Australian rock. I bet you work out who this is right away.
1: Look, I think the Oils 5 or 6 with our Managers Against the World thing was very much born of two strong driving kind of philosophies. One, the music. It was precious to us. A lot of work went into writing and performing and getting it ready and arranging it. And it wasn't music that was designed to get onto the charts. It was music that was designed to make us as a band really go out and do whatever we could when we played it. And the second part of the philosophy was to say what we felt and to act on that as we went. And marrying those two things up is really Midnight Oil. It's the music and the politics and the way that they mesh.
0: Well, no prizes for picking that. That was Peter Garrett, Midnight Oil, and next on The Wave.
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0: feel good variety. 91.7 The Wave and John Lennon's very best Benny King impression, John's version of Stand By Me. So this is something that's worth a drive up to Perth for, I think. A little bit of winter magic happening again this year at Kings Park Botanical Gardens for a limited season. It is called Lightscape. If you haven't seen it before, you need to get there in person. You can stroll beneath the stars. There's these glowing installations, vibrant colours, and lots of immersive displays. It's one of the few events that's really great for families and also really good for people who just want to stand there and go, wow. So anyway, whichever category you fall into, or maybe it's a bit of both, I think you're going to love Lightscape. You can win tickets to go and see it with Gunners and Ali for breakfast tomorrow morning. 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
1: Hello there, I'm Matthew Layton. Federal Labor's launched a donation push aimed squarely at One Nation, asking supporters for up to $27. The party says it needs cash to fight back after three polls showed One Nation leading the political pack. Jacinda Allen is staring down fresh leadership chatter, saying she's not going anywhere. The Victorian Premier says MPs haven't asked her to quit and she's all in, arguing voters want cost of living help, not political navel-gazing.
2: The next election is about a choice, about the sort of Victoria we want. And I don't believe that Victorians want cuts and chaos that comes from a right-wing partnership with Liberal National One Nation outfit.
1: And a long-running fugitive case has taken a big step almost 30 years on. James Delamangus has faced court in Greece, wanted in Australia over the 1999 stabbing death of Sydney father George Giannopoulos at Belmore. But getting him back here may not be simple, with Greek time limits potentially causing legal headaches.
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1: Brody Myercheck's recovery's taken a positive step after a scary King's Birthday moment left him with a neck fracture. The Melbourne forward remains in hospital after successful surgery overnight, with the club saying he's already been up and walking. And a blow for the Crows, with star Taylor Walker to miss Thursday night's Bulldogs clash at Marvel. Tex was charged with rough conduct and did not overturn the one-match ban last night at the tribunal.
4: Try to guide him off the line of the Dawes so Dawes could take the mark. Yep. And I didn't think the push warranted a suspension.
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10: More showers around for the rest of today. Down to 11 degrees tonight. Tomorrow, showers and 17. Thursday, showers and 17. Friday, showers easing and 17.
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0: Feel Good Variety, 91.7 The Wave, and the John Butler Trio's Funky Tonight, Brian Ferry and KD Lang within 10 minutes, the midday mixtape after the midday news. But for now, here's Madonna having a bit of a moan about, oh, all the pressures of getting famous in the 80s. Have a listen.
1: Well, now that I'm successful, I have a million more things to worry about. Before, I was just basically interested in my survival, like what I was going to eat and what I was going to wear when it got cold outside and where I was going to live. But now I have to worry about who's ripping me off, and is my accountant paying all my bills, and is my lawyer making all those deals for me, and, you know, boring and mundane things like that. Things I don't want to worry about. And I have to invest my money, or I'm going to be taxed, or, you know, and I have to find a place, and I have to do this, and I have to do that, and I have to pay everyone. And I have to hire people to make sure that everybody's doing all those things, and ugh.
0: Aw, poor Madonna. 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Good morning.

0: Feel Good Variety, 91.7 The Wave, Phil Collins and Rembrandt between now and midday. The midday mixtape's going to be all sorts of fun after the midday news. And I wanted to mention the Mobile Food Bank, which is happening right now. Until 12:30 in East Rockingham, Day Road precisely is where it's happening. I mean, I should mention that it's accessed by referral only and you do need to register for this, but I just think it's a brilliant idea. It happens every Tuesday, including right now. 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And the Wave Switch, thanks to Harvey Norman Carpets and Flooring Mandurah, 9 Gordon Road, free measure and quote on carpets, rugs, waterproof hybrid flooring and timber.
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3: Broadway's biggest stars gathered in New York yesterday for the 79th Tony Awards, with TV musical Schmigadoon winning Best Musical and Death of a Salesman owning the night, taking home 6 awards, including Best Revival of a Play. There are emotional speeches, surprise wins, and a historic moment when playwright Bess Wohl became the first American woman since 1989 to win Best Play. And Pink absolutely dominated as host, making a dramatic entrance dressed as Peter Pan, flying in from the ceiling, before later giving a show-stopping performance of Lady Marmalade with half of the musical theatre leading ladies.
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3: She was incredible.
5: Bon Jovi has invited fans to sing Living on a Prayer to be featured on a video that they'll play in their upcoming Forever Tour.
6: Hey everybody, JBJ here. We've decided that we need you. What we need you to do is record yourself singing Living on a Prayer. We want you on the big screen. This is your chance to be a star. Sing Living on a Prayer, get into the show, join the band on the road. We're happy to be back. Look forward to seeing you.
3: I'm so doing that. Now, Amazon MGM is bringing the classic 1980s cartoon Gem and the Holograms back as a live-action series. Oh, I used to love this. The original show followed Jerrica Benton, who transformed into rock star Gem, think Hannah Montana, and fronted a band packed with catchy songs, colourful fashion, and plenty of drama. No casting details have been announced yet, but fans are already excited to see the iconic animated series get a modern makeover.
5: Speaking of live action, Scooby-Doo is getting a live action origin story on Netflix.
7: Scooby-Dooby-Doo, where are you?
5: The 8-episode series will follow Shaggy, Daphne, Velma and Fred as they first meet at summer camp and become caught up in a spooky mystery involving a lost Great Dane puppy. In a franchise first, Scooby-Doo will be played by a real Great Dane rather than CGI, with filming already underway ahead of a 2027 release.
3: Amazing. And we have the trailer for the highly anticipated Season 5 of The Bear. With Carmy gone and the restaurant on the brink, The Bear returns for its final season focused on loyalty, resilience and one last service. Starring Jeremy Allen White, The Bear Season 5 is on Disney Plus July 25.
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0: Feel Good Variety, 91.7 The Wave, where after midday every weekday we do the midday mixtape. Today you've got Early Police to look forward to, the ultimate Neil Diamond sing-along song. If I just went bow, bow, bow, you know exactly what I mean. Angry Anderson's big power ballad, oh yes, and it starts with one of the biggest songs of the 90s from an album called Uktung Baby. That is the midday mixtape coming up after the news here on The Wave.
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1: Good afternoon, I'm Matthew Layton. The opposition leader is not ruling out a preference deal with One Nation. Angus Taylor says the coalition will work with others to boot Labor.
2: People are angry around Australia. I see it all the time.
1: It follows Liberal President Tony Abbott backing a swap with the minor party. Victoria's Premier says stepping back is not on the cards. Labor is staring at a thumping at the November state election, with most voters wanting Jacinta Allen replaced. A new cost of living report has laid bare just how brutal the basics have become for people on Centrelink. Anglicare boss Casey Chambers telling Seven people on the lowest incomes are being hit hardest, with a single job seeker recipient falling short by $251 a week.
3: Anglicare Australia Services see thousands of people daily, and what they're telling us is that they just cannot make ends meet.
1: And a Compare the Market survey has found 57% of Netflix subscribers are forking out at least $119 a year without watching a thing.
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1: Eric Hipwood is close to pulling the boots back on. Brisbane co-captain Harris Andrew says the forward could return in Hobart after 9 months out with a knee setback.
5: Awesome intent. It's been awesome having him, you know, out on the training track the last month or so, getting through full trainings. He's a lot stronger than probably what he was. I know he's a strong guy at the best of times, but he's, you know, put on a little bit more size.
1: And Melbourne says Brody Majacek is up and walking after fracturing his neck in the Kings' birthday clash. He had surgery overnight.
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0: Wave weather.
8: More showers this afternoon. An overnight low of 11. Tomorrow's expected top 17 and showers. Thursday showers and 17. Let's do the weekend. Friday showers easing 17. Saturday showers increasing in 19. And Sunday, guess what? More showers at 18.
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0: Oh, what a brilliant song, hey? Feel Good Variety, 91.7 The Wave, the Midday Mixtape, and the Stranglers doing Skin Deep. Good afternoon, this is Gavin Miller. We've got Peter Frampton and Spandau Ballet coming up, some Blues Brothers as well, and a song coming up by Neil Diamond called Sweet Caroline that's actually about his ex-wife, whose name was not actually Caroline. Here you go, Neil will explain.
1: It's actually about my former wife, Marcia, but I couldn't get Marcia into the three-syllable name that I needed, and so I had Caroline Kennedy's name there from years ago in one of my books, and I tried, sweet Caroline, that works. It didn't work with Marcia, so I couldn't tell her that I dedicated the song to her. It was almost Marcia.
2: That's my song.
1: Yeah,
2: really?
1: She said to me, but you told me you were going to write about me, and I'm sorry.
3: I did,
1: but,
3: sweetie, really.
1: It was. There was no way to squeeze it in.
0: So now that you know the story behind the song, stick around for 20 minutes or so, and we'll play it for you as part of the Midday Mixtape. For now, Quarterflash, Harden My Heart on The Wave. Good afternoon.

0: There you go. Sweet Caroline. Bow, bow, bow. I believe that's the full song title. The Midday Mixtape, On the Wave, Joan Jett and the Blackhearts next, and plenty more chances to be showered in cash thanks to Ceramico Tiles and Bathrooms in Rockingham. 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

0: think we all just need a lie down now. The emotion of it all. It's a bit overwhelming, really, isn't it? Yes, Angry Anderson on the Midday Mixtape on the Wave. That was amazing. That was suddenly. Just quickly, if you missed out on your Lightscape tickets this morning, which is totally worth driving up to Perth for, you can win them tomorrow morning with Gunners and Ally here on the Wave.
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2: Hey, I'm Tessa Randello. The opposition leader isn't ruling out working with One Nation on a preference deal. Angus Taylor saying his party will work with others to get rid of a rotten Labor government. Comes after the latest news poll put Pauline Hanson's party ahead of the government by 1 point in the primary vote. Overseas, Iran and Israel say they've paused attacks on one another after exchanging fire for the first time since the ceasefire in April. Both have warned of retaliation if the truce is breached again. Potentially some good news on the horizon for mortgage holders. NAB expects the next move on rates to be down, not up, but says the timing is still uncertain. Chief Economist Sally Old says tighter financial conditions are expecting to weigh on housing and activity. And Donald Trump's been booed while attending the NBA Finals in New York. He was shown on the screens ahead of the match during the Spurs and Knicks.
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2: Melbourne forward Brody Majacek is back up and walking after suffering a neck fracture in the side's win over Collingwood on Monday. He underwent surgery overnight after being stretchered from the field in the second quarter. The club's GM of football saying you never want to see an incident in our game like what we saw with Brody on Monday. And Brisbane's forward mix might be getting a pretty big upgrade this weekend. Eric Hipwood is close to returning from 9 months out with the Lions taking on Richmond in Hobart.
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1: Wave weather.
6: More showers around this afternoon, an overnight low of 11. Tomorrow's expected top 17 and showers. 17 and showers is the forecast for Thursday as well. Friday, showers easing in 17. Your weekend forecast, showers in 19. Saturday, showers easing in 18 on Sunday.
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Feel Good Variety, 91.7 The Wave, and a song with no bass on it. And I must have listened to it several thousand times before I read that there was no bass on it. Now, every single time I hear it, I go, oh yeah, it's quite noticeable that Prince took the bass off that song. There is another song written by Prince coming up in under 10 minutes, but the Sinead O'Connor version, you know what I'm talking about. For now, Hooters on The Wave. Good afternoon.

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1: Hey, this is Emily. I'm here at Toy World Mandurah, 10 Dower Street. We've got heaps of freebies on board for today, like Harvey Fresh milks and juices, stickers and merch, tickets to see Scary Movie in cinemas right now, plus heaps of passes to see your favourite local sports teams for this weekend. I'll be here for the next 20 minutes. I'm at Toy World Mandurah, 10 Dower Street. This is Emily on 9.

0: Feel Good Variety. 91.7 The Wave. Valerie from Mark Ronson and Amy Winehouse. And I'm about to play a band with a lead singer that I think's got a very recognisable speaking voice. Here is that lead singer being interviewed in the 80s. See if you can work out who this is.
1: Just on a personal kind of level, like, who do you feel, like, responsible to? Is it, like, you know, yourself and your friends or your partner or the whole band or the record company or, you know, the whole of your audience? Or...
2: All those people and more, you know. Mm. You really do start to get an overwhelming feeling of responsibility after a while. Of now, we do. But... there's certain types of responsibility. Some are a cold, hard, factual one, and some are emotional. To the audience and to friends and all these people that work with us on a creative basis, it's fairly emotional. It's fairly give and take. There's a respect going on. With a record company, I don't know. We own everything, so we don't have people standing around us with the big fat cigars going, "Hey guys, this better be a hit." We really take all responsibility for whatever we do on a creative level.
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0: 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And ZZ Top, I just love the way they go, how, or whatever they do in that song. I can't do it the way Billy Gibbons does it, but it's brilliant. Something else about ZZ Top that I think is worth a quick mention, their drummer, Frank Beard, 77 this week. It's pretty amazing, right? Dara O'Day is ready to take over for your afternoon. Lots of winning along with the great tunes this afternoon with Dara. For example, in just over an hour, test your music knowledge with Connect Four. This is thanks to Specialized Garage Doors. You can win yourself some cash if you can pick the common theme between the songs that Dara's going to play in just over an hour's time. Dara will tell you more about that. You can also find out more about all the winning you can do, and there's a lot of it, at 917thewave.com.au. And here's something else that could make you $10,000 richer with Dara O'Day this afternoon.
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2: Hey there, I'm Tessa Randello. Angus Taylor's not ruling out working with One Nation in future on a preference deal. The opposition leader saying we will work with others to get rid of a rotten Labor government.
3: The Liberal One National Party are indistinguishable these days. And the problem for Angus Taylor is that if he tries to out One Nation, then they become indistinguishable.
2: Prime Minister Anthony Albanese there. Overseas, Donald Trump says US-Iran negotiations aren't going well following escalation attacks in the Middle East. Both Iran and Israel have agreed to pause the strikes. The total value of Australian homes went up by 2.5% in the March quarter. The Bureau of Statistics says growth was most evident in Queensland and WA. And wildlife carers are narrowing down the search for a 2-year-old Tassie Devil 1 week after she escaped. The marsupial named Mary has been spotted on home security footage 2 km from her enclosure.
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2: Taking a look at your AFL news now, Melbourne forward Brody Mychek's undergone surgery overnight, which went as planned. He's now up and walking today after being stretchered from the field in yesterday's win over Collingwood. The club confirming he sustained a fracture in his neck after hitting the ground awkwardly following a tackle in the second quarter. And the Swans will be missing Justin McInerney for up to 10 weeks after scans revealed he suffered a hamstring tear. He was removed from the match with St Kilda due to the pain.
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7: Wave weather.
8: Well, it's going to continue to be cloudy today at some light winds. The afternoon high of around 17 degrees. More rain on the way across Wednesday, Thursday, Friday and Saturday. Daytime highs 17 to 19. Overnight lows of 11 to 13. Currently in Mandurah, it is 15 degrees. Perth CBD sitting on 17, 15 in Pinjarra and in Rocco, and currently 14 in Bunbury.
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0: 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Welcome to the show, my friends, and welcome to Tuesday afternoon. I want to get somebody else into our grand final on Friday to go ahead to Ceramico Tiles and Bathrooms in Rockingham on June 29th. Have a chance of winning $10,000. Details on that a little bit later on. Meanwhile, yesterday in the office, somebody said, you know what, you really should check out the Kylie documentary on Netflix. So I decided to do that last night. Okay, episode 1 of 3. Kylie Minogue in the early days, getting started in pop. Her life as an actress with Jason Donovan on Neighbours.
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0: Ah, that was absolutely brilliant to see that. And then the music as well at the same time. I think that we should have a day that we play nothing but non-stop Kylie music. Who's with me on that one? How many Kylie songs could you play? Loads, I say. Loads.

0: 91.7 The Wave. It's Feel Good Variety. Darrow D in the afternoon. 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It's exactly 2.38 on Tuesday. It's the 9th of June. And I was looking at two very important things. And I just had one of those moments. Yeah. And I need the right music for this, okay? Oh, because this was like... This was serious X-Files stuff that I saw, okay? It's supposed to be raining all week this week. And right now, it is dry. Mostly across WA. The rain, the promised rain, has not arrived. More importantly, the Kwinana Freeway. At almost 2:45 in the afternoon on a Tuesday... is moving freely. Yeah, the Kwinana Freeway, especially southbound. Even at Coburn. What is going on? There's just something seriously happening out there. That the Kwinana Freeway can be moving easily and there's no rain.
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0: 97 The Wave. It's Feel Good Variety. Jury's out on this one for me. I'm not 100% sure. I do love that version, Unique 2 and Break My Stride. Yeah. I really do love that version. But you know what? I love the Matthew Wilder version too. Two songs that you can absolutely sing along to. Brilliant, absolutely brilliant. Connect Four on the way for you just after three today with Specialized Garage Doors, and got a great one. Stand by, it's on the way in about 15.
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1: Wave traffic.
2: Quinana Freeway northbound, a bit slow. Cranford Avenue through to Canning Highway and Freeway southbound from the city to Milplea Ride again at Belia Drive. Two cars, Old Coast Road in both directions at Casuarina Drive in Halls Head. Pinchower Road at Leslie Street again at Dower Street and Lakes Road in Greenfields. And Mandurah Road at the Forum and at Allnut Street. Two cars, Mandurah Road northbound at Medora Beach Road. Mandurah Road southbound at Singleton Beach Road. Ennis Avenue southbound at Dixon Road in Rockingham. Rockingham Road northbound at Thomas Road in Quinana Beach as well. Spot anything, call 958-111-917. Bowel cancer is Australia's deadliest cancer for people aged 25 to 54. 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Visit bowelcanceraustralia.org. 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
3: Hey there, I'm Tessa Randello. The US president says negotiations are continuing between the US and Iran.
4: That hasn't stopped, and we could have at least an idea by 1 or 2 days from now, but I think it's going well.
3: Donald Trump there after Israel and Iran said they've paused fighting following a series of strikes. It was the first major escalation since the ceasefire 2 months ago. Back home now, the Prime Minister says the Coalition and One Nation are indistinguishable, while the opposition leader's not ruling out working with One Nation in future. Angus Taylor saying we'll work with others to get rid of a rotten Labor government. NAB economists reckon the next rate change will be a drop, not a hike. Experts say they no longer expect the Reserve Bank to increase the cash rate by 25% in August, but the timing of the drop remains unclear. And the first Pets on Planes out of Adelaide will take off later this month, Virgin confirming it'll start June 23rd.
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3: Brody Majacek is back up and walking today after surgery on a fractured neck. The Melbourne forward fell awkwardly following a tackle in the side's win over Collingwood yesterday. And the Lions could be getting a handy big man back at just the right time. Eric Hipwood is in the frame to return against Richmond in Hobart after a long knee rehab. Co-captain Harris Andrews says he's put on good size and his work up the ground could free others closer to the goal.
6: Yeah, whether or not he plays this week, it's... regardless, it's really exciting to have him back for selection.
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13: Continuing to be cloudy today with a slight chance of a shower. Light to moderate winds, the afternoon high of around 17 degrees. More of the same again tomorrow with a high chance of showers, most likely in the morning and afternoon. Daytime highs of around 17 and continuing that way over the course of the next few days. Daytime highs 17 to 19 degrees, overnight lows of 11 to 14. Currently in Mandurah, it is 15. Perth CBD sitting on 17. 14 in Pinjarra, 15 in Rocco, and currently 14 degrees in Bunbury. 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If you have a lighter in your pocket, take it out now, light it and hold it up in the air. If you don't have a lighter, take out your smartphone, turn on the torch and hold it up in the air. Because this is one of those songs that you can sing along to with the light above your head. It's Michael Jackson.

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It's Feel Good Friday with Darrow D in the afternoon. 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I think this one is a little bit more difficult than I thought it was going to be today. I thought that today's one was going to be kind of fairly easy. Man in the Mirror, Family Affair. And Let's Go All the Way. Come on. There's an answer in there. If you think you know what it is, I'd like to hear from you right now, please. 958-11-917 to the Wave.

0: 91.7 The Wave, it's Feel Good Friday with Darrow D in the afternoon. 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If you didn't get it for the first three songs, you definitely would have got it by the fourth song. Huey Lewis in the news, The Power of Love from, of course, Back to the Future. So as I said, if you didn't get it in the first three, you certainly would have got it in the fourth, but we didn't have to wait too long today. 91.7 The Wave, hello.
1: Hello, Dara. I'm ringing about the Connect Four, please.
0: Yeah, who's this?
1: It's Dave.
0: All right, Dave, what do you reckon?
1: It's Michael J. Fox's birthday.
0: Is absolutely right, and you are the first.
1: Oh, really? Great.
0: There you go. Well done. That's you into the draw for Friday to win yourself the cash with Specialized Garage Doors. Well done, Dave.
1: Brilliant. Thank you, Dara.
0: You're very, very welcome. Yeah, so to start it off today, we had Michael Jackson. Then we played Mary J. Blige. Sly Fox. So that's the Michael J. Fox. And then, of course, Huey Lewis in the News, Power of Love from the Back to the Future, which is one of a plethora of movies that Michael J. Fox is in, but obviously one of the best known ones as well. So that's it. Michael J. Fox celebrating his birthday today. That is Connect Four. Returns tomorrow just after 3 on The Wave.

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0: 91.7 The Wave, it's Feel Good Variety, just after 25 to 4 on Tuesday with Darrow D in the afternoon, thanks to Rockingham Auto Group. 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I was just sitting here at the moment thinking to myself, what would $300 buy? Okay, it's not life-changing money, but it would certainly fill up the tank in the car. It would probably buy some couple of days shopping as well down the supermarket. Probably even get myself a takeaway for myself and the family. Maybe even a box as well at the same time. What do you reckon? I think $300 might just cover that. That is the money that I'm giving away tomorrow afternoon with thanks to Kevin Green Real Estate. We are up to $300, okay? Kevin Green Real Estate wants to help take a little bit of the pressure off with Fuel the Dream. 2 weeks ago, or 3 weeks ago, two weeks ago, it was 100. Didn't get what I needed to hear. Last week, same again. So this week, $300 on the line. 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When your phone rings tomorrow afternoon, do not say hello. Say Fuel the Dream with Kevin Green and I'll give you $300. 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
2: Wave traffic.
3: Look out for a crash southbound on the Kwinana Freeway in Stake Hill at the Manjigrap Drive. Exit traffic is queuing on approach southbound. And roadworks at Mundajong Road closed between the Kwinana Freeway and St Albans Road in Baldivis, with closures and detours in place. Freeway South, busy Hatred out to Mill Point Road on the Kwinana, also Billia Drive to Russell Road. In Rockingham, congestion on Ennis Avenue around Dixon Road and Council Avenue, and Mount Row between Collegia Road and Mount Row busy. Also Reed Street southbound at Safety Bay Road Waikiki and Safety Bay Road eastbound at Mount Road heading towards Baldivis, some long queues. Busy on Manta Road at the moment around Medora Beach Road, Medora Bay and Broadstone Vista, Gordon Road at Madgwater Drive and at Allnut Street in both directions, some long queues. Spot anything, call 958-11917. 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
3: From walker to elite athletes, it takes

0: some of the waves. I feel like we dodged a bullet this morning. School run, no rain. Even though when I got up this morning, it was raining. And even though when I came out this afternoon, it was raining. But for that precious few minutes on the school run this morning, there was no rain. So we managed to get the kids into school at Pineview Primary in Baldivis. Nice and dry this morning. Fingers crossed again for tomorrow, because the weather people are saying a very high chance of showers, upwards of about 5 millimetres of rain. Afternoon highs tomorrow of around 17 degrees. Meanwhile, on Facebook today, name a car from the 80s that would look great today. Oh, do you know what I would love? Genuinely, hand in heart, I tell you what I'd love. I'd love a Volkswagen Golf, a Mark 1 Volkswagen Golf GTI Cabriolet in white or black. Or just a Mark 1 Golf GTI. 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
1: Wave traffic.
2: Still some residual traffic southbound on the Kwinana Freeway in Stake Hill at Manjigonip Drive after an earlier crash there. Looking busy on the Kwinana Freeway northbound around Rowley Road. Also slow southbound, Hay Street to South Terrace, Royal Highway and Billier Drive to Ankertill Road. In Rockingham, it's looking busy at the moment on Ennis Avenue around Dixon Road, Mandra Road between Collegia Road and Dixon Road, and also busy on Mandra Road at Pinjarra Road, Allnut Street and Gordon Road, and Pinjarra Road around Sutton Street, Dower Street in the Forum and Lakes Road in Greenfields. Spot anything, call 9581 917. Looking for a great deal? Fantastic Furniture's biggest end of financial year sale is on now with selected sofas, beds, dining, kids and more at 40% off. 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
3: Hey there, I'm Tessa Randello. The Prime Minister says the coalition's indistinguishable from One Nation.
4: Liberal One National parties have become three right-wing parties, all with a very common agenda, not supporting things like free TAFE. They have opposed it.
3: Anthony Albanese there. It comes as opposition leader Angus Taylor refused to rule out a preferential deal with One Nation. Meantime, Anthony Albanese says Apple's new online safety controls for kids were inspired by Australia's under-16s ban. The company previewed a number of parental controls designed to better help parents manage what children can access. Overseas now, Donald Trump says negotiations between the US and Iran continue after fighting escalated in the Middle East. The US president also adding that no one is getting through the US blockade in the Strait of Hormuz. And hundreds of Barbecue Galore employees are facing redundancy as more than 60 stores close nationwide. The retail store entered voluntary administration in Feb.
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3: Melbourne's Brodie Mychek is back up on his feet after being stretchered from the field in yesterday's King's Birthday clash with Collingwood. The club confirming he's had surgery for a neck fracture overnight after hitting the ground awkwardly following a tackle in the second quarter. And Sydney will be missing midfielder Justin McInerney for at least the next 8 weeks with a hamstring injury. While a pretty big blow for Essendon, forward Archie May is set to miss the rest of the season. He's dealing with a shoulder injury.
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1: Wave weather.
15: Continuing to be cloudy today. Slight chance for showers. The afternoon goes on. The high today of around 17. Overnight lows tonight of around 11. High chance of showers tomorrow. Moderate to strong winds. The afternoon high of around 17. And let's say it's going to continue like that over the next few days. Currently in Manjimup is 14. Perth CBD sitting on 16. 14 in Pinjarra and in Rocco. And currently 13 degrees in... Sorry, 13 degrees. Somebody go put on the kettle in Bunbury. Oh my God, 13 degrees in Bunbury.

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Question for you. How does $10,000 sound to you? Well, I tell you what, it sounds great to me. Unfortunately, I can't win it. But we've gotten together with Ceramico Tiles and Bathrooms, 3 to 9 Enterprise Way in Rockingham, who have given us $10,000 to give somebody on June 29th, because there will be 10 finalists, 10 tiles, $10,000, and one person winning the cash. What we are doing is we are playing a little clip of music, and we want you to kind of pretend that you are in the shower. The song plays, and then we cut out the song, and we want you to come in and sing the next line. Simple as that. If you can do that, I'll stick you into the final, which I'll take place on Friday. A 1 in 5 chance to go forward to the main draw, which takes place at Ceramico Tiles and Bathrooms on June 29th. There's also chances to win McGunners and Ali for breakfast and online at our website at 917thewave.com.au. Now, let's get to this afternoon's piece of music. Have a listen to this, okay?

What is that next line there? Do you know what that next line is? Well, if you do, I'd like to hear from you right now. 958-11-917. I want you to sing with gusto. I want you to sing with kind of like that your heart is truly in it. That's what I want you to do right now on the phone. 958-11-917.

Yeah. Do you know what it is? Tell you what, 958-11-917, okay? Get it right. You're into the draw for Friday. 1 in 5 chance to go forward to the main draw, June 29th.

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1: Wave traffic.
2: Put on a freeway, slow northbound at Rowley Road. Southbound, busy Hay Street to South Terrace. And further south, Royal Highway and Billy Drive to Anchortail Road, busy too. In Rockingham, congestion, Ennis Avenue around Dixon Road and Council Avenue. And also busy on Safety Bar Road at Baldivis Road in Baldivis. Bit on approach to Mantle Road. On Mantle Road, it's active around Gordon Road, Allnut Street, and also Magilup Drive at Mantle Road, Pinjarra Road at Mantle Road, and also around Sutton Street, busy in town. Spot anything, call 9581117. 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

0: 91.7 The Wave. It's Feel Good Variety with Darrow D in the afternoon. Southbound Kanana Freeway starting to slow down a little bit from Coburn heading southbound. One to watch out for this afternoon, as it does always get slow during the day. Meanwhile, thank you to everybody who got in touch with us over the course of the last few minutes or so. Sharon with Cash with Ceramico Tiles and Bathrooms in Rockingham. You can find them at 3 to 9 Enterprise Way in Rockingham. As ever, thanks to the boys there for helping us out on this absolutely fantastic promotion. I have somebody hanging on the phone. 91.7 The Wave. Hello.
1: Hello, I'm Dara. This is Kameen speaking. I'm just calling in about the shower singing thing.
0: So, Kameen, here's what I'm going to do. I am going to play a little clip of music, and I think you already know what the song is, and there is a line missing out of the song. So when that finishes, I want you to come in and give it the best gusto, big anthem, 80s sound that you most possibly can, and we'll see how we get on, okay?
1: Okay.
0: All right, have a listen to this.

0: I think we can go with that, all right. That was good. That was good.
1: Oh, God.
0: Oh, fantastic. Well done, Camille. I'm going to stick you into the draw for Friday. So it's going to be a 1 in 5 chance that we will draw out your name. And if it is, you will be joining us at Ceramico Tiles and Bathrooms for the grand final on June 29th, where we will have 10 finalists, 10 tiles, and $10,000. All right?
1: Okay, sounds amazing.
0: Well done, Camille.
1: Thank you.
0: Don't forget there is a couple of chances to get into the main final on our website at 917thewave.com.au. And your next chance to get into that draw tomorrow with Gunnar Zanali from 6 on The Wave.
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11: 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The Way.

0: 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This is the new Netflix doco. Follows Kylie Minogue as she opens her personal archive and reflects on her career addressing public scrutiny, personal loss and illness through home movies and pictures. Saw the first episode last night on Netflix, and I'm looking forward to seeing the kind of 90s Kylie Minogue, because it was kind of all about the early days of Neighbours, the first couple of singles, the relationship between herself and Jason Donovan. And at the tail end of it, it was beginning the relationship between herself and Michael Hutchence. What I'm seeing so far looks absolutely awesome. If you're looking for something to watch tonight, Kylie, the doco on Netflix.
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1: Wave traffic.
2: The Quinana Freeway, slow northbound at Ancatil Road to Rowley Road. Southbound, queuing as far back as Loftus Street, busy out to Mill Point Road. Further south at Canning Highway and Darwindale Road to Russell Road. In Rockingham, busy Ennis Avenue, Dixon Road and Council Avenue, Dixon Road at Mandurah Road, and Ennis Avenue, Eleanor Drive in cooling up. Northbound at Wilmot Drive, busy in Waikiki. Reed Street, queuing southbound at Safety Bay Road. Mad Road is active around Pinjarra Road at the moment, Allnut Street and Gordon Road, and around Leslie Street, Dudley Park. Pinjarra around Sutton Street, busy in town, also around Dower Street and the Forum, and around Lakes Road in Greenfields. Spot anything, call 958 11 917. Bowel cancer is Australia's deadliest cancer for people aged 25 to 54. It's important you know the red flag signs and symptoms. Visit bowelcanceraustralia.org. 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
3: Hey there, I'm Tessa Randello. Potentially some good news on the horizon for mortgage holders. NAB expects the next move on rates to be down, not up, but says the timing is still uncertain. Chief Economist Sally Old says tighter financial conditions are expected to weigh on housing and activity. The Prime Minister says there's not much difference between the Coalition and One Nation. Comes as Angus Taylor's not ruling out working with One Nation in future on a preference deal.
4: The Liberal One National Party indistinguishable these days. And the problem for Angus Taylor is that if he tries to out One Nation, then they become indistinguishable.
3: Anthony Albanese there. Apple is crediting Australia's under-16 social media ban for its new parental controls. The tech giant revealing a suite of new child safety controls, giving parents more control over what their kids can see. And Caitlin Ford is pulling on the Matildas jumper for game 150 as the Aussie women clash with Mexico in a friendly.
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3: Collingwood defender Billy Frampton's copped a three-match ban for a tackle on Brody Majacek. Brody had surgery on a fractured neck overnight after being stretchered from the field in the second quarter. He's up and walking again this morning. Frampton's actions were deemed to be careless and severe with high impact. And West Coast midfielder Jack Graham and forward Jack Hutchison are both ready to be selected post-bye. Graham recovering from a shoulder injury, while Hutchinson is coming back from a hamstring.
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1: Wave weather.
10: Staying cloudy tonight with some showers around at the same time. Overnight lows of around 11 degrees. High chance of showers at daytime Wednesday with a high of 17. More of the same Thursday, Friday, Saturday and Sunday. Currently in Manjer it is 14. Perth CBD sitting on 15. 13 in Pinjarra, 14 in Rocco, and currently 13 degrees in Bunbury.

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some of the wave. It's Feel Good Friday with Darrow O'Dea. Driving you home on Tuesday. Time is 5:21 right now. Tuesday, the 9th of June. We are very much into the second week of winter. It's cold. It's just outside and it is chilly. Overnight lows tonight. It's going to be a chilly one as well. Overnight lows of around 11 degrees, 10, 11 degrees around the Manger area this evening. Meanwhile, let's check your fuel prices. 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We turn our attention to the roads. Well, when I say we turn our attention to roads, we'll turn our attention to roads in about 10 minutes. I don't

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1: Wave traffic.
2: Quinana Freeway, slow northbound at Rawley Road. Southbound, queuing as far back as Loftus Street. Busy out to Millpoint Road. Further south at Canning Highway and Armada Road to Anketil Road. In the Rockingham area, congestion, Ennis Avenue at Dixon Road and also Dixon Road at Mad Road. Ennis Avenue, Eleanor Drive, cooling up and Wilmot Drive, Waikiki. Safety Bay Road westbound, queuing at Baldivis Road in Baldivis. Mantra Road southbound at Safety Bay Road. Also busy on Mantra Road at Pinjarra Road, at Allnut Street and Gordon Road, and active on Pinjarra around Dower Street and around Lakes Road in Greenfields. 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This is Roland with Darrow D in the afternoon on 917 The Wave.

0: some of the wave. It's Feel Good Friday with Darrow D in the afternoon. 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Bit of the divinals in there as well this afternoon. The Doors and Light My Fire. That is a song that I have not heard in an absolute age. But, you know, when I played The Doors a little bit earlier on... I just kept thinking of Tom Hanks in Castaway when he finally gets the fire going and he's there doing the whole kind of, come on baby, light my fire. Yeah, it's one of those strange things that when you hear that song, it elicits a memory which has nothing to do with the song. Come on, baby, light my fire. Tom Hanks in Castaway, just think about it. What an absolutely great tune it is well at the same time. It is 5.38 on Tuesday, sunset 17.18, about 20 minutes or so ago. And it feels like I shouldn't actually have to say this, but over the last kind of few nights or so heading home after work, the amount of people that do not have the lights on in the car, or you might have the daytime running lights on, which is just the little lights at the front of the car, but nothing on the back. So if you're driving home at the moment, just, you know, look down. Have I got the lights on? I do, then we're okay. I don't, maybe put the car lights on, okay?
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0: 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Is it Cheap Fuel Tuesday? Oh no, it's that moment where I say to myself, Dara, don't forget to put out the bins when I get home from work, because Wednesday is bin day in my area of Baldivis, and because I live within the Shire of Rockingham, my bins are only collected every 2 weeks, but that's not an argument for now. Just reminding myself to put out the bins when I get home.
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1: Wave traffic.
2: A broken down truck on Rockingham Road northbound at the entry to Thomas Road, Kwinana Beach, blocking the right turn lane. The Kwinana Freeway is slow northbound at Anchor Till Road and queuing from Millpoint Road. Southbound as far back as Loftus Street, busy out to Millpoint Road on the Kwinana and Armidale Road to Rolly Road. In Rockingham, busy on Ennis Avenue around Dixon Road and also some congestion Dixon Road at Manta Road and Ennis Avenue, Wilmot Drive, Waikiki. Manta Road queuing southbound at Safety Bay Road in Baldivis and some activity on Manta Road around Pinjarra Road, Allnut Street and Gordon Road, Pinjarra around Dower Street in the Forum and around Lakes Road in Greenfields. 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
3: Hey there, I'm Tessa Randello. Australia's under 16 social media ban has inspired changes at Apple. PM Anthony Albanese says the company's CEO contacted him about new safety controls for kids. They allow parents to make decisions about what their children can access. Overseas, the US president says negotiations are continuing between the US and Iran.
4: That hasn't stopped, and we could have at least an idea by 1 or 2 days from now, but I think it's going well.
3: Donald Trump there after Israel and Iran said they've paused fighting following a series of strikes. Back home now, a Perth man's been farewelled at an emotional service at Optus Stadium following a shark attack. 38-year-old Steve Mataboni was bitten while spearfishing on Rottnest Island 3 weeks ago. His friend saying he had two great loves, his family and the ocean. And Caitlin Ford is playing game 150 for the Matildas as they clash with Mexico in an international friendly.
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3: The AFL's handed Collingwood defender Billy Frampton a 3-match ban for a tackle on Melbourne's Brodie Mijacek. The match review officer saying the hit was careless and high with severe impact. Mijacek had surgery for a fracture in his neck overnight and is now back on his feet after being stretchered from the field. And round 13 was a record breaker in the AFL. It's the most watched in the regular season in the game's history, with more than 7.2 million people watching across the weekend.
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1: Wave weather.
10: It's going to be cloudy this evening. Slight chance of a shower overnight. Lows of around 11. High chance of showers at daytime Wednesday with a high of 17. More of the same Thursday, Friday, Saturday and Sunday. Highs 15 to 19. Overnight lows 11 to 13 degrees.

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Just after 20 past 6 right now. On Facebook today, I posed this question, and I love reading some of your answers because I'm a petrol head at heart. I love cars. I love all sorts of different cars. So whether you're driving something that's 20 years old and it cost you $500 or whether you're driving something that cost you $250,000, I can appreciate it from all different angles. But the question that I asked today was, name a car from the 80s that would look great today. I wish I had a Mark 1 Golf GTI. I really wish I had a Mark 1 Golf GTI. Now, that was a proper driver's car. But that's the question that I've asked you on Facebook this evening. Go

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2: Final check of the roads this evening. Good news, 3 Kwinana Beach. The earlier broken down trunk has cleared Rockingham Road northbound to the entry to Thomas Road with traffic flowing through town. Just the usual clearing hotspots along at Mantra and Pinjarra Roads to deal with. Northbound run on Kwinana Freeway, delay free up to Perth tonight. Heading southbound, just busy at Mill Point Road and Russell Road. KFC's new lunchtime box, full range, packs an unreasonable amount of chicken into mouth-watering $5, $10 and $15 boxes. 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

take my hand and come with me, because you look so fine that I really want to make you mine. I say you look so fine that I really want to make you mine. 4, 5, 6, come on and get your kicks. Now you don't need

Michael Gunbrighty. It's 91.7 The Wave, just after 25 to 7. Darrow O'Dea driving you home on Tuesday. Let's do a quick recap of this afternoon's Connect Four. I thought it was a great one today. Song number one came from Michael Jackson.

0: you haven't gotten it by now, song number four from Huey Lewis. I think the old Huey Lewis really gave it away, but Michael Jackson, Mary J. Blige, and Sly Fox. Michael J. Fox celebrating his birthday today. That's what we were looking for on Connect 4. 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
15: Broadway's biggest stars gathered in New York yesterday for the 79th Tony Awards, with TV musical Schmigadoon winning Best Musical and Death of a Salesman owning the night, taking home 6 awards, including Best Revival of a Play. There are emotional speeches, surprise wins, and a historic moment when playwright Bess Wohl became the first American woman since 1989 to win Best Play. And Pink absolutely dominated as host, making a dramatic entrance dressed as Peter Pan, flying in from the ceiling, before later giving a show-stopping performance of Lady Marmalade with half of the musical theatre leading ladies.
2: Wow.
15: She was incredible.
0: Bon Jovi has invited fans to sing Living on a Prayer to be featured on a video that they'll play in their upcoming Forever Tour.
16: Hey everybody, JBJ here. We've decided that we need you. What we need you to do is record yourself singing Living on a Prayer. We want you on the big screen. This is your chance to be a star. Sing Living on a Prayer, get into the show, join the band on the road. We're happy to be back. Look forward to seeing you.
15: I'm so doing that. Now, Amazon MGM is bringing the classic 1980s cartoon Gem and the Holograms back as a live-action series. Oh, I used to love this. The original show followed Jerrica Benton, who transformed into rock star Gem, think Hannah Montana, and fronted a band packed with catchy songs, colourful fashion, and plenty of drama. No casting details have been announced yet, but fans are already excited to see the iconic animated series get a modern makeover.
0: Speaking of live action, Scooby-Doo is getting a live action origin story on Netflix.
17: Scooby-Dooby-Doo, where are you?
0: The 8-episode series will follow Shaggy, Daphne, Velma and Fred as they first meet at summer camp and become caught up in a spooky mystery involving a lost Great Dane puppy. In a franchise first, Scooby-Doo will be played by a real Great Dane rather than CGI, with filming already underway ahead of a 2027 release.
15: Amazing. And we have the trailer for the highly anticipated Season 5 of The Bear. With Carmy gone and the restaurant on the brink, The Bear returns for its final season focused on loyalty, resilience and one last service. Starring Jeremy Allen White, The Bear Season 5 is on Disney Plus July 25.
18: I'm not giving up. We're going to keep operating.
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0: 91.7 The Wave, it's Feel Good Variety. One hit and a couple of headlines this evening out of the year that gave us the chorus and I Never Loved You Anyway. I always say I don't know much about cricket, but this was the year that the Australian cricket team, captained by Mark Taylor, successfully toured England, winning the six-match Ashes Test Series 3-2. That year was 1997. And it's 70s to 7 on the way after 7. Have yourself a great evening. I'll talk to you tomorrow afternoon just after 2.
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1: Wave weather.
2: Staying cloudy this evening with some light winds, overnight lows of around 11 degrees. More of the same again tomorrow, high chance of the showers, most likely in the morning and afternoon, highs of around 17. Thursday, Friday, Saturday, Sunday, more showers around, daytime highs 16 to 19, overnight lows 11 to 13.
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0: It's Gunners and Ali for breakfast. We're back tomorrow morning from 6 with Shout with Cash and more Ross Wilson double passes.
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11: Broadway's biggest stars gathered in New York yesterday for the 79th Tony Awards, with TV musical Schmigadoon winning Best Musical and Death of a Salesman owning the night, taking home 6 awards, including Best Revival of a Play. There are emotional speeches, surprise wins, and a historic moment when playwright Bess Wohl became the first American woman since 1989 to win Best Play. And Pink absolutely dominated as host, making a dramatic entrance dressed as Peter Pan, flying in from the ceiling before later giving a show-stopping performance of Lady Marmalade with half of the musical theatre leading ladies.
12: Wow.
11: She was incredible.
2: Bon Jovi has invited fans to sing Living on a Prayer to be featured on a video that they'll play in their upcoming Forever Tour.
13: Hey everybody, JBJ here. We've decided that we need you. What we need you to do is record yourself singing Living on a Prayer. We want you on the big screen. This is your chance to be a star. Sing Living on a Prayer, get into the show, join the band on the road. We're happy to be back. Look forward to seeing you.
11: I'm so doing that. Now, Amazon MGM is bringing the classic 1980s cartoon Gem and the Holograms back as a live-action series. Yeah, Gem is excitement. Oh, I used to love this. The original show followed Jerrica Benton, who transformed into rock star Jem, think Hannah Montana, and fronted a band packed with catchy songs, colourful fashion, and plenty of drama. No casting details have been announced yet, but fans are already excited to see the iconic animated series get a modern makeover.
2: Speaking of live action, Scooby-Doo is getting a live action origin story on Netflix.
14: Scooby-Dooby-Doo, where are you?
2: The 8-episode series will follow Shaggy, Daphne, Velma and Fred as they first meet at summer camp and become caught up in a spooky mystery involving a lost Great Dane puppy. In a franchise first, Scooby-Doo will be played by a real Great Dane rather than CGI, with filming already underway ahead of a 2027 release.
11: Amazing. And we have the trailer for the highly anticipated Season 5 of The Bear. With Carmy gone and the restaurant on the brink, The Bear returns for its final season focused on loyalty, resilience and one last service. Starring Jeremy Allen White, The Bear Season 5 is on Disney Plus July 25.
15: I'm not giving up. We're going to keep operating.
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5: 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It can move you to dance, to run, to tears. 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
0: Don't. And at jackpots next week. Fuel the Dream. 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
1: Wave traffic.
2: Kwinana Freeway northbound, cars hopping on at Mortimer Road and again at Thomas Road. Bit of movement, Mandurah Road at the Forum and at Allnut Street, but looking good through Dawesville, Falcon and Halls Head. A few cars further up, Ennis Avenue southbound at Mandurah Road in Carnup. Looking really good through Baldivis and waking up a bit, Patterson Road northbound at Mandurah Road in Kwinana Beach. And keep in mind those upgrades, Preston Beach Road northbound through to Forest Highway. Intermittent lane closures and speed reductions on Forest Highway from Johnston Road northbound. Expect traffic management on Preston Beach Road. 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
3: Hi there, it's Damien Carbon. Too many students and not enough teachers. That's the verdict from new national figures out today showing Perth has the worst public primary school teacher ratio in Australia. WA Teachers Union says bigger classes are stretching workloads and making it harder to meet students' needs. Pauline Hanson is in Perth today as her Fire the Liar campaign continues. The state government already raising concerns about One Nation's views on the state's fair share of the GST.
4: What is their position on the GST deal? Do they support Western Australia keeping their fair share?
3: That's Housing Minister John Carey there. Up to 300,000 community and disability workers could score pay rises of as much as 35% under a major union claim being filed with Fair Work today. And Aussie couples are staying married for longer, but experts are warning modern habits like phone scrolling are putting relationships under strain.
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3: West Coast Eagles legend John Worsfold is now in the AFL Hall of Fame. The Premiership captain and coach was honoured last night, along with Geelong's Gary Ablett Jr.
6: I can still remember the first day walking in and I couldn't look at people in the eyes. I walked around shaking hands and, you know, seeing some of the players that I'd grown up watching that had played a lot of football with Dad, that, you know, was something that just didn't seem real to me.
3: And Neil Danaher's state funeral is happening at the MCG from 10 a.m. Perth time. You can catch it live on the Listener app.
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1: Wave weather.
9: Good morning. Another cloudy day today with a high chance of showers and a top of 18 for Perth and 17 for Mandurah, Rockingham, Pinjarra and Bunbury. Cloudy again tomorrow. Very high chance of showers, a top of 17 and pretty much the same forecast for Friday and Saturday.

0: 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Good morning, Gunners and Ali, and it's Real Life. Send Me an Angel, Rod Stewart, and Big Audio Dynamite. Rush. Morning, Ali.
1: Good morning. Welcome. What are we? Tuesday, Wednesday. Ooh, the middle of the week.
0: Mm-hmm.
1: That's a nice feeling.
0: Of course, again today, we've got more double passes to check out Ross Wilson at Manpack.
1: Yeah, that's going to be great. And Lightscape family passes at Kings Park Botanic Gardens. That is so amazing.
0: Showered with Cash continues your chance to win 10K.
1: Yeah, thanks Ceramico Tiles and Bathrooms in Rockingham. By the way, if you're thinking of renovating your bathroom or you want to upgrade some things, they've got an incredible array on display at their showroom or check them out online. Have you ever done renos before?
0: I have.
1: Does it make you angry? Like if a flat pack hasn't gone together quite right or your tile's not lined up evenly?
0: Oh, don't start me on flat packs.
1: Imagine Donald Duck doing renos.
0: Oh, he'd go off. Donald Duck made his film debut in the cartoon The Wise Little Hen. Mm. What year was that?
1: 1932.
0: Very close.
1: Oh, was it?
0: 1934.
1: Hey, I was only a couple of years off.
0: Give us the Donald Duck.
1: I cannot. You can do the Donald Ducks.
0: No.
1: I cannot do it at all. I've never been able to do it. I can do a good Chewbacca. You know.
0: It sounded like a seagull.
1: Yeah, it did a little bit, didn't it? I'm not on my game. Oh, my gosh. That's terrible.
0: Yeah.
1: And it hurts your throat, and I'm not doing it.
0: Fair enough.
1: You know, there's only... Just no.
0: I'm going to go back through the archives and find one.
1: Well, me trying to do it.
0: Yeah.
1: Oh, my gosh, so bad. That's all I got. No, I just did a quack quack.
0: Yeah, it's really good.
1: Hey, Donald. I think that was Mickey. I don't know. See? He just goes off his chops all the time, Donald.
0: He does.
1: He's an angry duck.
0: He is
1: very
0: angry.
1: He needs anger management.
0: Yeah.
1: Yeah.
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1: Wave traffic.
2: Quinn on the freeway is busy at Mortimer Road to Rowley Road, heading north in the Rockingham area. Busy Patterson Road and Dixon Road at Ennis Avenue. Also,

0: says she feels utterly destroyed as a human as a major manhunt for thieves who trashed her Gosnells home continues. Police chasing men who broke into 80-year-old B. Scott's house on Thursday night, May 28, stealing nearly 350 grand's worth of cash and jewellery.
1: Totally and utterly destroyed me as a human being. I don't have nothing to feel secure about anymore.
0: Calls are growing for Corrective Services Minister Paul Papalia to be sacked. The Inspector of Custodial Services says overcrowding is creating a serious risk to safety and security, and the opposition's Adam Hort agrees.
2: I am calling on Roger Cook to move Minister Papalia aside, to fire him from the Cabinet, because he is not delivering for Western Australia.
0: And Perth primary school classrooms are now the most crowded in the country. New Productivity Commission figures out today show public primary schools here have Australia's worst student-to-teacher ratio.
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0: WA footballing legend John Worsfold has been inducted into the AFL Hall of Fame. In a career that started at South Fremantle and included premierships at West Coast as captain and coach, he was always known as being one of the toughest.
4: It did become not necessarily a goal to be an enforcer, but to stand up and play as physically hard as I could in every opportunity I had.
0: And Neil Danaher will be sent off with a state funeral today at the MCG.
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8: Wave weather.
9: Good morning. Another delightful day on the way today. Cloudy, high chance of showers and a top of 18 for Perth, 17 for Mandurah, Rockingham, Pinjarra and Bunbury. Cloudy again tomorrow, very high chance of rain, top of 17. Cloudy Friday, high chance of showers, 16, and pretty much the same forecast for Saturday.
10: It is 8.4 in Perth, 8.5 in Bunbury, 13 in Rockingham and 12 in Pinjarra and Mandurah.
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0: 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Good morning. It's Gunners and Ali for breakfast and Wham! Featuring, of course, Mr. George Michael, who passed away on Christmas Day in 2016.
1: How ironic is that?
0: What a horrible day to have to pass away on.
1: Last Christmas, I passed away.
0: But the very next day, I was still dead.
1: Poor old George Michael. He had a bit of a tragic life towards the end.
0: Yeah.
1: Yeah, very sad.
0: Very philanthropic, apparently, they found, that he was dishing out money left, right and
1: center.
0: Good
1: on him.
0: Yeah.
1: And if you have a lot of money, that's what you should do with it.
0: Exactly.
1: Help people.
0: Exactly.
1: Yes, keep your things nice, that's fine, but then help others.
0: Yes.
1: Yeah, come on. Gunners and I qualify for that. If you got lots of money, help us. We need holidays.
0: I was thinking that you thought that we had lots of money and that we should do that, but we don't have lots of money because we work in radio.
1: Everyone's got enough to give something, you know?
0: Yes, that's very true.
1: You can just give to your means. It doesn't have to be a lot, but giving doesn't come from, oh, I've given $1 million, like the couple that gave $40 million
0: at the MND.
1: If they got it, great. Yes. But if you've only got $5 to give, $2, it's still something.
0: There's like a passage in the Bible that mentions that. There's this rich guy who's donating lots of money into the Jesus Fund or whatever.
1: Like, look at me with my coffers of treats.
0: And then there's one little old lady who puts in all that she's got, which is one copper coin. And Jesus says, that woman has given more than this man.
1: Yeah, because she gave everything.
0: Yeah.
1: See?
0: Beautiful story.
1: There you go. Look at that.
0: I love that story.
1: Oh, there we go. Mm. That's lovely. Mm. You know what else is lovely?
0: God, talk about a tangent.
1: That was a real tangent. That took us somewhere from poor old George Michael to Jesus. Is there a similarity? Anyway, so the host of this year's TV Week Logie Awards has been announced.
0: Yes.
1: Sam Pang has done it for 3 times, but he decided he was going to go out with 3. He was like, I don't want to do it again.
0: This is the Logie Awards where TV executives and TV people pat themselves on the back for TV that nobody watches.
1: Well, some people watch some things, but not all. It's not as like ritzy as the Oscars. So they're trying to jazz it up a bit. Guess who's going to do it?
0: I know.
1: Robert Irwin.
0: Yeah, right.
1: Crikey. But I don't know if that's good for his brand. He's on fire and he's awesome. I think they want his big star power to kind of like inject something else into the Logies that just ain't going to happen.
0: I thought Sam Pang was brilliant.
1: Yeah, Sam Pang was fabulous, but he's the one that chose not to do it again.
0: Yeah.
1: It was Sam's choice. So then they went looking for someone else and Robert said, I'll do it. Why not?
0: He'll do anything.
1: He's gorgeous though. He's a lovely man. That guy gives a lot as well. Robert Irwin is one of the most giving people and he's only 22.
0: Yeah, he's amazing.
1: And you know, very good family, good stock.
0: Yeah, good stock, good genes, good head on his shoulders, good upbringing, the whole lot.
1: So
0: he should be good then.
1: Well, there we go. Maybe I'll watch it.
0: Maybe we will for the first time ever.
1: Look at us, Robert Irwining.
0: To Vinyl's on the way here shortly. Plus, we'll check out your biting. Meantime, Enrique Iglesias here at The Wave. This is Escape.

0: Waiting. The vinyl Sleeping Beauty, Enrique Iglesias before that, as we check out your boating. Something tells me that today's better than yesterday, but still not good enough to take the boat for a trawl. Is it?
1: I think that the winds and the seas are being generous. It's the swell that's been the jerk.
0: Why, you order?
1: Right. Winds north to northeasterly 10 to 15 knots, tending north to northwesterly below 10 knots in the late morning and early afternoon. Your seas are below 1 metre, all looking great there. And then the swell, southwesterly, 2.5 to 4 metres, dropping to about 2 to 3 metres later this morning. So there you have it.
0: So the winds.
1: Yeah.
0: And the seas.
1: Great. And the swell. Not great.
0: Okay.
1: There you have it.
0: News at 6:30. Brian Adams on the way. Nick Kershaw is next.
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1: Wave traffic.
2: Put on a freeway, slow northbound Mortimer Road to Rowley Road in Rockingham. A bit busy, Ennis Avenue around Dixon Road and Dixon Road at Mandurah Road. Parkin Street westbound and Safety Bar Road, Perrin and Patterson Road, Mandurah Road, Quinana Beach heading north. On Mad Road, some activity around Pinjarra Road, Allnut Street and Gordon Road, and building around Leslie Street, Dudley Park, and also Pinjarra Road around Lakes Road in Greenfields. 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
3: Hi there, it's Damien Carbon. Pauline Hanson touches down in Perth this morning, promising to build on her popularity in the West, launching her Fire the Liar campaign. But not everyone's impressed. The Cook government is questioning One Nation's stance on WA's GST share, and the Greens are ready to protest.
4: The Greens will be there protesting outside Pauline Hanson's event because we think it's important to call out the racism.
3: Hundreds of retail workers are out of a job from next week as Barbecues Galore starts closing down its 14 stores here in Perth. Administrators failing to find a new owner for the retailer despite months of negotiations. A teenage girl is recovering in hospital this morning after being hit by a car walking on Albany Highway in Cannington. Happened about 3:30 yesterday afternoon. And Virgin has become the first Aussie airline to let travellers search for flights directly through ChatGPT. The new tech will let people describe their travel plans in plain language and be guided to fares.
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3: Collingwood has until about 9 this morning to decide whether they'll challenge that three-week ban handed to Billy Frampton. Seven Xander Maguire expects the Pies will appeal as they need him without Darcy Moore in the team.
6: So Darcy Moore is still overseas in, well, we believe he flew into California. We're not sure where he went. He's getting specialist treatment in the States for persistent soft tissue injuries. Braden Maynard, Collingwood will make a call on him this morning as well.
3: And Eagles great John Worsfold has been inducted into the AFL Hall of Fame.
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10: Good morning. Cloudy today, high chance of showers with 17 the top expected for Mandurah, Pinjarra, Rockingham and Bunbury and 18 for Perth. We're dropping to 13 overnight, so not as cold as it was last night. Then tomorrow looking cloudy, the very high chance of showers with 17 degrees, partly cloudy, very high chance of showers on Friday with 16 and looking like showers across the weekend.
11: Great. Mm-hmm. 8 degrees right now in Perth. We're rounding it up to 9 in Bunbury and 13 everywhere else. So that's Rockingham, Pinjarra and Mandurah.

0: 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Good morning, Gunners and Ali. Cool World, Mondo Rock. Of course, that's Ross Wilson,
1: yes,
0: who's performing at Manpack soon.
1: And we're giving tickets away all this week and hopefully catching up with the man himself on Friday.
0: So looking forward to that.
1: That will be a great chat. Love to have a chat with Ross Wilson.
0: All right.
1: You know, 50 years in the industry. Amazing.
0: It's a long time, isn't it? I'm not even 50 years old. Moving along to... shut up, you. 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One stands alone for the cheapest diesel today, and that's Vibe in Mandurah, as per usual, $95.7.
1: 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Are you listening? $49.2 for unleaded.
0: That's amazing.
1: Right? Vibe Kwinana OPT has that at that price. They also have your cheapest diesel, $84.7.
0: Those prices are getting back to
1: almost normal.
0: Almost normal,
1: yeah.
0: Prices.
1: Well, $49.2, that's not bad at all.
0: That's even good for a pre the shit hit the fan price.
1: We've just forgotten, I think.
0: Yeah. Now, it was on this day that Saab produced its first automobile in Sweden. I mean, it took them more than a day to put together, but it was ta-da. Here's our first car. What year?
1: Was Saab around before BMW or after?
0: After.
1: 1950s.
0: Close.
1: Higher or lower?
0: Lower.
1: 1945.
0: 1947.
1: Okay.
0: Yeah, they started building aircraft engines, I think, Saab, back in the day, and then they thought, let's give this some wheels. And they did.
1: Whenever I think of a Saab, I always think luxury. I don't know why. Are they a really luxurious car?
0: Not really luxurious, but way more luxurious than, you know, what Australia was spitting out at the time. That's
1: yeah,
0: for sure.
1: Right. Well, yeah. There you go. 1947. Have you ever driven a Saab?
0: I have.
1: Nice?
0: Yes.
1: Okay.
0: Really nice.
1: There we go then.
0: Yeah. Shania Twain's on the way. We'll find out what else happened on this day. In Excess are next.
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1: It's Wednesday, the 10th of June. Let's check out what happened on this day.
2: The Duke of Edinburgh, who married Queen Elizabeth II in 1947, Prince Philip Mountbatten, was born on the island of Corfu in Greece on this day in 1921. We lost the prince at the age of 99 in 2021.
1: US actress and singer, and one of her best-known film roles was playing Dorothy in The Wizard of Oz. Oh, such a beautiful voice. Yes, Judy Garland was born today in 1922, lost her at just 47 in 1969.
2: English reggae singer Maxi Priest, today 65.
1: Tony Martin, the New Zealand-born TV, radio comedian and writer, is 62 today. 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
2: Great shows. Elizabeth Hurley, the English model and actress. Today, Liz, 61.
1: Loved her in Austin Powers.
4: Mr. Powers, my job is to acclimatise you to the 90s. You know, a lot's changed since 1967.
1: Vanessa Kensington. Austin says it better. The Australian Women's Weekly was published for the first time on this day in 1933. Then in 1982, the magazine said, oh, we're going to change it to a monthly publication, but the name stayed the same.
2: Alcoholics Anonymous was founded in Ohio on this day in 1935.
1: In 1943, the ballpoint pen was patented by Laszlo and George Biro in Hungary. Thanks for the pens, boys.
2: Saab produced its first automobile in Sweden in 1947.
1: Lost a music legend in 2004. Ray Charles, the US blind singer, songwriter and muso, passed away at the age of 73. Take it away, Ray.
5: Excuse me, I don't think there's anything wrong with the action on this piano.
2: There you have it. Just a few of the things that happened on this day for Wednesday, the 10th of June.

0: 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Good morning. It's Gunnison Alley for breakfast. Shania Twain in excess. Listen like thieves at nearly 7 o'clock. And if you do listen like thieves, you'll have a chance to win some great prizes this morning.
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1: Wave traffic.
2: Quinana Freeway is slow northbound, Thomas Road to Rowley Road and at Berrigan Drive. In the Rockingham area, a bit of congestion on Ennis Avenue around Dixon Road and also Dixon Road at Manta Road, Parker Street westbound at Safety Bay Road in Perrin, Patterson Road very busy at Manta Road in Quinana Beach. On Manta Road, around Paganary Road and Golden Bay, bit of activity after an earlier bingle there and some delays on Manta Road around Pinjarra Road at the moment too, and also at Allnut Street and Gordon Road and around Leslie Street, Dudley Park.

0: worst public primary school teacher ratio in Australia. WA Teachers Union says bigger classes are stretching workloads and making it harder to meet students' needs. Pauline Hanson is in Perth today as her Fire the Liar campaign continues, with protests being organised, the Cook government raising concerns about One Nation's views on WA's fair share of the GST. Beck Danaher says all are welcome to her dad Neil Danaher's state funeral in Melbourne this morning. Thousands to celebrate Neil's life and legacy at the MCG.
1: Just do a big send-off for the big fella. He fit a lot in his 65 years on this planet, so we just want to do him justice. It's going to be tough, but I think, it'll be a beautiful day.
0: Catch it live on the Listener app. And MJ the Musical officially opens at Crown Theatre in Perth tonight.
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0: Former Eagles Premiership captain and coach John Worsfold has been inducted into the AFL Hall of Fame. Starting his career at South Fremantle before moving on to the Eagles, Woosher was always known on the field as an enforcer.
3: And also to protect some of my teammates if they were targeted physically as well.
0: Yeah, Gary Ablett Jr. also joining him in the Hall of Fame. And Collingwood are weighing up an appeal on a three-match ban to Billy Frampton after Brodie Mychek was concussed.
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8: Wave weather.
9: Good morning. Cloudy today. High chance of showers and a top of 18 for Perth, 17 for Mandurah, Rockingham, Pinjarra and Bunbury. Cloudy again tomorrow. Very high chance of rain, 17 the top. Then cloudy Friday. High chance of showers and pretty much the same forecast for Saturday.
10: It's 13 right now in Mandurah, Pinjarra and Rockingham, 9 in Bunbury and 8 in Perth.
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0: 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Good morning, Gunners and Ali, Lenny Kravitz, American Woman, and David Bowie, Mick Jagger before that dancing.
1: That distorted mic. It's so good.
0: It's very cool, isn't it?
1: So cool.
0: Just
1: so cool.
0: Like Lenny.
1: He's way too cool.
0: He's way too cool for school at 12 past 7. Morning, everyone. We hope your drive to work is relatively traffic-free. We know it probably isn't in places, but we're hoping that it is for you.
1: Yes, hope the flow, especially on the freeway, is meeting you nicely this morning.
0: Now, on Friday, we're having a chat with a guy that's, well, he's pretty much a legend of the Australian music industry. His name is Ross Wilson, of course. Back in the day, Daddy Cool, then he did Mondo Rock, and then he went solo, and he's just a legend, been performing for, what, six decades.
1: Yeah, over 5 decades. And he's bringing his 50 years of hits tour to Manpack next week, and we have your double pass sorted. Think Eagle Rock, Come Said the Boy, Cool World, State of the Heart, Chemistry. Oh, that's a great one.
0: Chemistry
1: so good.
0: Is right.
1: Yeah, that's it. And plenty more. 26 ARIA Top 40 hits, multiple Hall of Fame inductions, and a reputation as one of Aussie's greatest live performers. This is a show packed with the classic songs and great stories. And joining Ross Wilson on the night is special guest Jason Ayres. So if you would love to be part of this historic moment, because celebrating 50 years of Ross Wilson's music, it's pretty cool.
0: You do it once every 50 years.
1: That's right. And you get to be part of it. If you want, call now.
0: 958-11-917. Stick around for the hard word. It's your turn to give me one today.
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10: 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Hi, I'm Anique Whelan. A driver has died in hospital 11 days after a serious crash in Australind. Fremantle police have welfare concerns for a missing 60-year-old man. A Gosnells grandmother says she's too scared to leave her home after thieves ransacked her property. And Mandurah Magic men's coach Mark Utley admits it's been a frustrating season for his side. For the latest local news and sport, head to our website with Gunners and Ali for breakfast, 91.7 The Wave.

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1: Okay, the hard word for you today. We won a piece, so this is going well for you.
2: Mm-hmm.
1: Calcitrate.
2: Ooh. C-A-L-C-I-T-R-A-T-E?
1: Yes. Hang on, how did you spell that? I think that's right.
2: C-A-L-C-I-T-R-A-T-E?
1: Yes, yes. So, calcitrate. Now, what do you think? What is that?
2: Well, calcium, straight away, and a trait, I'm not quite sure what the suffix of that is or means, but calcitrate, it maybe a hardening of something, maybe a solidification, maybe something
1: okay.
2: along those lines.
1: All right. Well, does calcitrate mean a D3 mineral?
2: A D3 mineral.
1: Yep. To kick.
2: To kick. Yeah.
1: Or to jump.
2: Did you just chuck in that first one? After I said solidify or calcify?
1: Don't know.
2: To kick calcitrate. You know, that the first one is too obvious. A D3 mineral, calcitrate.
1: Mm. Or is it?
2: I think it's either to kick or to jump. I think you're trying to throw me off the scent here. Calcitrate, kick or jump, kick. I think it's the kick.
1: Well, it is a D3 mineral originally, but the archaic Latin verb means to heal or to kick. It derives from the Latin word calcitrare, which means to heal.
2: He's good. He's very good.
1: But it is also caltrate is a D3 mineral, but calcitrate, it's kind of very similar.
2: Yeah.
1: But you got it. Another one on the board for you today. Give yourself a pat on the back. Don't kick yourself today. No calcitrating over here.
2: I'm loving that.
1: Yes.
2: All right. We've got some tickets to give away shortly to Ross the Boss. Meantime, it's Jamariquai here at The Wave.

0: Jamiroquai, here at The Wave, Love Philosophy. We'll update news at 7.30. We've got some Lightscape family passes to dish out after that. But right now, we've got doubled passes to give away to Ross Wilson.
1: Come, said the boy. Let's give these tickets away.
0: Playing at Manpack, and we're chatting with him this Friday as well. The Wave, good morning.
2: Good morning.
0: Hello, what's your name?
2: Melanie.
0: Melanie, you're mobile. Where are you?
2: I am in the back of Coolup heading to Warina.
1: Okay. Oh,
0: off
1: you're
0: to work,
1: on the
0: are we?
1: Road.
2: Yeah, I own Get You There and I do airport transfers, so I'm on my way home from the airport.
1: Aren't Fair you enough. A good girl? You've done an airport run already this morning. How's the traffic?
2: Yeah, it wasn't too bad this morning, actually.
1: Well, that's fabulous. And you know what? To reward you, we're going to give you a double pass to see Ross Wilson next week at the Mandurah Performing Arts Centre.
2: Oh, my God, that's amazing. Thank you so much, guys.
0: And be listening on Friday because we're going to have a chat to Ross Wilson right about 8.30.
2: Thank you so much, Gunners and Ellie, and thank you so, so much. Really appreciate it.

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1: Wave traffic.
2: But on a freeway, slow northbound, Ancoats Hill Road to Rowley Road, also at Berrigan Drive and Farrington Road to Mount Hurry Bridge, and again up around Millpoint Road. In Rockingham, it's busy at the moment on Ennis Avenue, some congestion at Dixon Road, and also Dixon Road at Mantle Road. Parkins Street westbound at Safety Bar Road in Perrin, some activity, and also Patterson Road northbound at Mantle Road, Cronulla Beach. On Mantle Road, looking busy around Pinjarra Road, also at Allnut Street and Gordon Road now, and Pinjarra around Lakes Road in Greenfields, also picking up on Old Coast Road at Casuarina Drive in Halls Head. Spot anything, call 958 11 917. 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
3: Hello, I'm Annie Quillen. A driver has died in hospital 11 days after a serious crash in Australind. The 42-year-old man was behind the wheel of a silver Holden Commodore that was travelling north on Old Coast Road on Friday, May 29, when he lost control of the vehicle and struck a tree. The man was airlifted to Royal Perth Hospital with critical injuries, with police since confirming he passed away yesterday. Major crash, you're urging anyone who saw the crash or the Commodore prior to the crash to get in contact with Crime Stoppers. Fremantle police have welfare concerns for a missing 60-year-old man. John Torkildsen was last seen 2 weeks ago at his home in Spearwood. He's described as Caucasian, 178 centimetres tall, with a medium build, brown hair and brown eyes. A Gosnell's grandmother says she's too scared to leave her home after thieves ransacked her property, fleeing with jewellery and a safe containing her life savings. Bea Scott, who's aged in her 80s, was at work on the afternoon of May 28 when the offenders broke into her Colston Way home, ripping out the safe that was bolted to her bedroom floor before dragging it through the house and down the driveway. Inside the safe was $150,000 worth of gold jewellery, including a gold sovereign coin bracelet that Miss Scott purchased when she was just 17, along with $200,000 in cash. Speaking on Nine, the grandmother, who has lived in Gosnells for 30 years, says she's devastated.
4: I just feel devastated. I feel like I what's the point in going on? I'm even too frightened to leave the house. It was mine. No one else give it to me. No one else help me with it.
3: And WA has the worst ratio of public primary school students to teachers in the country. New government figures show there was a ratio of 15.2 students to teaching staff in Western Australian public primary schools last year, compared with 13.7 nationally.
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3: To sport, and Mandurah Magic men's coach Mark Utley admits it's been a frustrating season for his side. The Magic sit at 11th on the NBL One West ladder with just 4 wins and 10 losses heading into round 12 this weekend. Utley says injuries and players joining the team halfway through the season haven't helped.
6: We haven't been able to put people either on the track altogether, or people just arrived and they haven't really fitted into what systems we're running yet. So it's been a really frustrating year for me as a coach and then as a team.
3: And Peel Thunder coach Adam Reid is welcoming this weekend's bye. The Thunder have had an impressive run of victories lately, sitting just a win behind ladder leaders Claremont.
7: Been a pleasing month of footy. I think we've won 5 games in a row now, so heading into the bye leaves us in a good position. Everyone will refresh, have a rest and come back to face East Perth on the other side of it.
3: And that's the latest news and sport.
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1: Wave weather.
3: Good morning. Cloudy today. High chance of showers. 17 the top expected for Mandurah, Pinjarra, Rockingham and Bunbury, and 18 for Perth. Dropping to 11 overnight. Then tomorrow, cloudy, the very high chance of rain, which means there's going to be a downpour in a concentrated amount with a top of 17 degrees.
12: That's what rain means.
3: That's right. Mm-hmm. Well, some people don't know the difference between showers and rain.
12: Right,
3: so 10 to 25 mil could fall. And then Friday, about 3 mil in the gauge. High chance of showers, so that should be over. Top of 16. Then more showers expected across the weekend.
12: 8 degrees right now in Perth. It's 9 in Bunbury, 12 in Rockingham and 13 in Pinjarra and Mandurah.
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2: Australia's favourite wildlife warrior is getting a new gig. At just 22 years old, Robert Irwin has been announced as the host of the 2026 TV Week Logie Awards.
3: Crikey.
2: He's taking over from Sam Pang after his three-year run. The awards will be held in Sydney on August 16, with Irwin saying it's one of the most exciting opportunities he's ever been offered.
3: Crikey.
4: Prince fans are in for a right treat. The Prince Estate is opening the vault for a new compilation album called Timeless, arriving August 28. It features previously unreleased music spanning decades of his career, including tracks dating back to 1978. The first single, Stone, is available to stream now.

0: It's growing on me.
1: I like it. It's great. Now, nobody does controversy quite like Madonna. The Queen of Pop has dropped a new short film called Confessions 2, packed with sexy visuals, dance floor energy, and six tracks from her upcoming album. It's on YouTube, and celebrity cameos include Kate Moss, Benedict Cumberbatch, and more, and Sabrina Carpenter, who also joins Madonna for a duet.
2: Thanks for coming. Sometimes I like to just hide in the shadows, create a new persona, a different identity. I can be whoever I want to be.
1: It's pretty hectic, so be warned.
0: Octavia Spencer and Hannah Waddingham star in the action comedy Ride or Die, where two best friends go on the run after one discovers the other is secretly an assassin. 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
4: 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Why do you have a gun?
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7: Deb, I'm an assassin. I kill terrible people for money.
8: What if I did it for free? I'd be a serial killer.
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12: Hello, Governor. Would you like a spot of tea?
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14: Make a choice. 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
15: We have to get off now.
1: That looks great. And the official trailer for the Legally Blonde Origin series Elle has dropped. Starring Lexi Mindtree, it follows a young Elle Woods and her journey through high school. It lands on Prime July 1.
16: I'm Elle.
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16: 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Did someone put you up to this?
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0: want me to.
1: It's Taxi Ride here at the Wave.
0: It's a great song.
1: Great song. Cole Chisel before that, Cheap Wine. 13 away from 8 now. Lights.
0: I was going to say we want you to get set.
1: Oh, I see what you did there. Now, Lightscape is more than just putting cellophane on some fluoros. It's it's quite immersive.
0: Oh, we've all been there. Right, look at this. Look, amazing is this? Or if you're looking through your little cellophane, everything. Oh, it's blue. It's green. Oh, look at this.
1: It's way, way better than that.
0: Oh, my God, way-o. It's
1: because
0: so much
1: better. You've been there.
0: I have. It's incredible. They're art installations and they're absolutely mind-blowing. I mean, they cover whole, like, fields worth of grass and trees. They're up in the trees, Gunners. It's really, really cool. Throw in some mulled wine, food trucks, and some hot chocolate and marshmallows, and you've got a sensational winter's night out looking at all of the beautiful installations thanks to Lightscape at Kings Park Botanic Gardens. We've got a family pass up for grabs right now.
1: Give us a call if you'd like to head along, 958-11-917.
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7: Wave headlines. Hi, I'm Anee Quillen. A 42-year-old man who crashed into a tree in Australind 11 days ago has died in hospital. A woman in her 80s says she's lost everything after thieves broke into her Gosnells home. The Perth councils with the highest paid CEOs have been revealed, and West Coast Premiership player and coach John Worsfold has been inducted into the Australian Football Hall of Fame. 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

0: 91.7 The Wave, Gunners and Alley in the Bangles, Manic Monday, News, Sport and Weather and Quizmasters. But meantime, let's give away those Lightscape family passes. The Wave, good morning.
1: Good morning, my name is Janet. I was ringing up hoping to win the family tickets to the Lightscape.
0: Well, firstly, you've rung the right place, so that's a good start. Secondly, you're calling about the right competition. That's also good. But you have to win the tickets, and that's where Ali comes in with either good or bad news. Ali?
2: Yes. Well, I think that because you were fast on the phone, you seem keen, why don't we just give you the family pass to Lightscape?
1: I would love that. That would be fantastic. Thank you so much.
2: Who are you going to take along?
1: I'm going to take my son, daughter-in-law and grandson.
2: Oh, magical.
0: Nice.
1: Yeah, been wanting to go for many years and just never gotten to it, so I'm really looking forward to that.
0: Oh, well, now you can, and you can take your whole family with you. So well done. We're really happy for you.
1: Thank you so much. I really appreciate it.
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1: Wave traffic.
2: The Quinana Freeway, slow northbound, Anketil Road to Rowley Road, Farrington Road to Mount Horry Bridge and around Mill Point Road. Southbound, the narrowest Mill Point Road, busy too. And also busy on Ennis Avenue around Dixon Road at the moment. Some congestion, Dixon Road and Mantle Road, and also on Mantle Road at Safety Bar Road in Baldivis. Mantle Road is busy around Pinjarra Road, also at Allnut Street, and a bit around Gordon Road, Magic Up Drive at Mantle Road, and All Coast Road northbound between Seascapes Boulevard and Cashwinder Drive, very busy in Halls Head. Spot anything, call 9581117. 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